both day and night. Never grumbles or fusses, always treats me right. Never running in the streets and leaving me alone. She knows a woman's place.

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Just after seven, and indeed, good morning. How are you this Tuesday morning, the 9th of June? Beautiful sunny morning here in the Battery Green. Hope it's beautiful and sunny where you are as well. We'll update you on our weather around about quarter past. Just now, we'll just be busy being fabulous, courtesy of the Eagle, starting us off. Morning.

too busy being far behind. That's not a bad busyness at all, is it? 6 minutes past seven. It is indeed a gorgeous morning out there. From Toy Story 5, it's Taylor Swift. I knew it. I knew it.

0: Ahoy, Putsoy! 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

0: Donna, some of their hot stuff. 16 minutes past seven. Let's have a look at the weather for the Devon FM broadcast area for today, Tuesday. Today, our catchment area will turn cloudy and expect scattered thundery showers this afternoon and early evening. These could be quite heavy in places. They were heavy yesterday. That was some heavy showers we had yesterday, so it looks like it's emulating that today. Sunrise this morning, 12 minutes past four. Our levels, pollen and pollution sitting at low. UV is at medium. And as I say, sunrise 12 minutes past 4, sunset tonight 6 minutes past 10. And a maximum temperature expected at Sale sitting quite cool, 13 degrees. But wandering inland, you've got sitting up at 14 degrees. And yeah, that is your temperature and your weather for today.
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0: 7:30, which means it's time for this morning's long song. It's Jackson Browne. It's Stay. It's almost 9.5 minutes from Mr. Browne himself. Enjoy.
1: Thank you. I'd like to do a song I never played in public before. It's a brand new song. It's sort of a tribute to the friends of mine that come out here on the road and to you too.

7:40 there, Jackson Brown and Stay. That has been your long song. I know. Come on. 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The Good Sleep Company sponsored The Breakfast Show on Devon FM. 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

Natalie Imbruglia there and Upside Down. News and weather coming up at 8 o'clock this morning. What's happening with the weather? Sunny now. Think thunder's on its way. Confirm that after the news.

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1: It's 8 a.m. on Tuesday, the 9th of June. This is the news this morning here on Devon FM. Iran and Israel have said they have halted attacks on each other after exchanging fire for the first time since April's truce. Israel Prime Minister Benjamin Netanyahu said yesterday his country was holding fire at the moment, but he stressed that the struggle against Iran and the Iran-backed group Hezbollah in Lebanon was not finished. Iran's military earlier said it had stopped operations following the delivery of a painful response to Israel. It pledged more severe and crushing measures if Israel carried out more strikes, including in Lebanon. Separately, President Donald Trump said the crew of a US Army helicopter were fine after US media reported that a helicopter had crashed in the Strait of Hormuz. The independent football regulator has contacted West Ham over extremely serious allegations raised about the club's co-owner David Sullivan and said it is seeking urgent information from him about his suitability for the role. Multiple women have accused the billionaire of abusing his power and preying on them for sex, in some cases when they were in their late teens. Sullivan has categorically denied the claims uncovered by Panorama and The Times. The Department for Digital, Culture, Media and Sport said the deeply concerning allegations must be treated with the utmost seriousness and investigated by the relevant authorities. Omar Artan, who was set to be the first Somali to referee at the World Cup finals, has been dropped from the list of officials after he was denied entry to the United States. Artan, the 2025 Confederation of African Football Men's Referee of the Year, was barred from entering the country at Miami International Airport and is currently in Turkey. No reason for Artan's repatriation has been issued by US immigration authorities, but Somalia is one of several countries on a travel ban list introduced by President Donald Trump's administration. After speaking to the US authorities, world governing body FIFA said Artan will miss the tournament. Secondary schools are reducing timetables and cutting whole subjects from the curriculum due to a lack of specialist teachers, education leaders have said. The Association of Directors of Education in Scotland has said a national action plan is needed urgently to increase recruitment and address the crisis. It says there are particular shortages in maths, science, design, technology and computing, and that pupils are not accessing the full range of subjects in every year. The Scottish Government has said Scotland has the lowest pupil-teacher ratio and some of the smallest class sizes of any country in the UK. And finally, this Tuesday morning, John Lithgow, Leslie Manville and Laurie Metcalf were amongst the big winners at Sunday's Tony Awards, which celebrate the best US theatre of the past year. Aged 80, Lithgow became the oldest male actor ever to win a Tony for his portrayal of author Roald Dahl in Giant. The actor's latest Tony trophy comes more than five decades after his first, when he won for his role in a 1972 Broadway production of Changing Rooms. Two Tony bookends with 53 years between them, Lithgow noted in his acceptance speech. Now let's have a look at the weather for the Devon FM broadcast area for today. To our catchment area will turn cloudy. Scattered thundery showers will develop this afternoon and early evening, and these will become heavy in places. Sunrise this morning, 12 minutes past 4. Sunset tonight, 6 minutes past 10. Our levels, pollen and pollution sitting at low. UV is at medium and a maximum temperature expected today of 13 degrees up and down the coast heading inland. Still thundery showers, but a maximum temperature of 14 there today. Battery green currently here in Banff. Sun's shining just now, not a bad morning. And at 4 minutes past 8, we've got a local temperature of 11 degrees.

Rolling Stones there in the Stars from their album Foreign Tongues. 8 minutes past eight. Good morning and welcome. It's Tuesday's Breakfast Show here on Devon FM from a very sunny Battery Green currently. 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

Ryan Adams there, and the summer of 69. Summer, where are you? We had it briefly, didn't we, a couple of weeks ago? Really needing it to come back again. What's our current time at this Tuesday morning, 18 minutes past 8? Here's the Kaiser Chiefs.

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George Benson there, and Give Me the Night. Oh, yeah. Oh, 8:33. Do I want to go back to my bed? I do. Oh, I've got this summer cold that's going about. Oh, I could be doing my head on a pillow. But you know what? Cheer myself up with some fab music. How did you sleep last night? The Good Sleep Company sponsors The Breakfast Show on Devon FM. 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

Fine Young Cannibals there, and Johnny Come Home. 8:36. Got some Dua Lipa for you. Of course, been in the news, tying the knot in Palermo. The couple arrived there Thursday night, making a big weekend of it. Guests including the DJ Mark Ronson and his wife, Grace Gummer, the actress, Charlie XCX, and reportedly Kylie Minogue, Donatella Versace was definitely there. Harry Styles, possibly Robbie Williams, and of course we know that Elton John arrived. I saw him at the airport with his husband David Furnish, and apparently Elton John was the wedding entertainment alongside Mark Ronson. Now there's a band for you. There's a wedding band.

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brilliant Els Bailey there, and Better Days. Is that Friday, Saturday, Sunday? It could be. Okay, let's rate Tuesday as well. It's 8:49.

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5 past 9, there's John Parse and Elmo's Fire, or Man in Motion. I think that was the start of the Brat Pack movies, wasn't it? I love that era in the 80s. Everyone looked so glam, didn't they?

Ashley McBride there, and What If We Don't? But what if you do, Ashley? 8 minutes past nine.

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It's all about our truck. Dirty Rosie, in fact, it's our truck. That's Shania Twain there. Well, we'll have some Sly and the Family Stone. We'll be dancing to the music, and then we'll do the birthdays.

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0: We'll have a look at the birthdays, if it is your birthday today, the 9th of June. Happy birthday to you. I hope you're having a wonderful Tuesday birthday. So let's see who shares the day. Michael J. Fox, of course, the actor. Back to the Future, he's 65 today. Oh, I love him in that film. Marty McFly, isn't it? Yeah, it is. Johnny Depp, the actor, is 63. Pirates of the Caribbean, might watch that this weekend. And born this day, 1970, it's Ed Simons, one half of the Chemical Brothers. Happy birthday to all of them. Happy birthday to you if you're celebrating. We, of course, shall celebrate with the Chemical Brothers.

Chemical Brothers there. Hey boy, hey girl, because it's Ed Simons, one half of the Chemical Brothers. It's his birthday today. Celebrating there with him. It's 9:28. Happy birthday if you are celebrating blowing out candles on that cake this morning.

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The Good Sleep Company sponsors The Breakfast Show on Devon FM. 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

E17 there, and It's All Right, almost taking our Tuesday breakfast show to a close. Not quite though, got time for World Party. Thank you for joining me for the breakfast show. Hang around, stay with me. I'm here at 10 for AM to PM. How did you sleep last night? The Good Sleep Company sponsored the breakfast show on Devon FM. Get a good night's sleep from the Good Sleep Company on the High Street in Bath.

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2: 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Good morning. Welcome.

take that there. And Lulu, let's not forget Lulu, relight my fire, starting off Tuesdays, AM to PM. 4 minutes past 10, we've got our number one on this day. Tuesday, listen to the story of the song. We've got more tracks from our album of the week. It's rather special, this week's album. We'll reveal that later on. And yeah, I've got loads for you. So I'll tell you what's happening out and about as well.

Prada to Yet. Apparently it's brilliant. That, of course, comes from the soundtrack. It's Sienna Spiro. It's Material Lover. Classic Fleetwood Mac now. 8 minutes past 10. We're

0: Ahoy, Putsoy! 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

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Phone Eddie now on 01261 815 311 Pyramids, Low Street, in Balm. 24 minutes past 10, and we'll be doing our number one on this day after we've got Sam Fender lined up for you this morning, and it's 1996 that we're heading to for today's number one. See if you can think what that one is. Before we play Sam Fender, I want to say a massive big shout out to Training Days. Sam and his guys are working their magic in Sandy Hill Road today. They're at the flower bed there, cutting the grass and tending the flower beds at Sandy Hill Road here in Bath. Of course, got loads of acknowledgement, and quite rightly so, for tidying up the plain stones in Banff after, well, it was a bit of a mess, wasn't it? And but Training Days are certainly coming to the rescue and making our two towns, Banff Macduff, look a little bit better, spreading their touch of magic. Well done to the guys at Training Days for coming out and doing this. It's just wonderful. Have a brilliant day, all you guys at Training Days.

0: Sam Fender there, people watching. Big shout out to Training Days, who are now working their magic on the flower beds and the lawn area at the bottom of Sandy Hill Road there, after their jaunt out to the Plain Stones the other day. And well done to Sam and all the guys from Training Days.
1: AM to PM is in association with Baird's Pharmacy, Castle Street in Banff. 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
0: 10:30, well, we'll have our number one on this day. Yeah, let's do that. As I said, it comes from 1996. It's a cover song. And this song broke the record at the time for the most radio plays in a single week. It was also the United Kingdom's best-selling single of 1996 and remains the country's biggest hip-hop song by a group and one of the best-selling singles of all time here in the United States.

This after 25 to 11. That's our number one on this day. It's The Fugees from 1996. Killing Me Soft, of course, the voice of Lauryn Hill.

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3: She's number one in the charts, it's Ariana Grande. Got it for you right now, and then we will have our Tuesday listen to our story of the song.

just after 10:45. Ariana Grande, Hate That I Made You Love Me, her number one single. Right, are you ready for your Tuesday listen to the story of the song? We're starting on Monday, give you clues to a really famous song. This one is a goodie this week. So here we go. Yesterday's clue, and then we're going to pop in today's clue for you. The story of the song. This song was written by Jack Patterson, Janie Bennett, Ina Roldson and Jess Glynn. This song debuted at number one on the UK singles chart on the 29th of March 2015 and held that position for three consecutive weeks. How did today's clue help you? We still don't know if it's a Jess Glynn song or not. Oh, let me see. Thursday. That's when you find out.

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0: DeBarge there and the rhythm of the night. If you didn't know, DeBarge, just one big family, all related brothers and sisters, the DeBarge family that actually sang under that name as well. And of course, that was their biggest hit from their biggest selling album as well. I think that comes from Special Way or Rhythm of, no, Rhythm of the Night, actually, it's a title track from that album. Big hit for them in the States as well. Well, I think we are fast approaching 11 o'clock.
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Tina Turner there. We don't need another hero. I think there could be room for maybe one more, would there? Here's Shakira, Burn the Boy, Die Die. This is the official FIFA 2026 World Cup song.

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Kylie Minogue there and a light up. I've got Keith Urban for you just now. This is him and Michael McDonald, new from both of them. It's We Go Back.

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0: AM to PM is in association with Baird's Pharmacy, Castle Street in Banff. 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
1: It's 11:30, time for our album of the week. Now, our album of the week this week comes from the Red Clay Strays. The album's Grateful. Now, the Red Clay Strays are an American country rock band formed in Alabama and best known for their... Gosh, I'm still looking at the paper. Best known for their 2022 single, Wondering Why, which went viral on TikTok. You'll know the song when you hear it. I think I'll maybe play that on Friday as well. So, two tracks today. We're going to start with Do Today.

First track today from our album of the week. It's the Red Clay Strays. The album's called Grateful. That was due today. Second track I've got for you, it's Revival.

0: Second track today from our album of the week. It's the Red Clay Strays. The album's Grateful, and that was Revival. And out of the 2 days' songs, I think that one is my favourite so far. Tune in around the same time. We'll get two more tomorrow. 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

0: started off there with Coldplay, Speed of Sound, and that is the brilliant Jessie Ware and Hello Love. It's 9 minutes to 12. We're going to have a quick break, then we'll be back with Katrina and the Waves. Love. 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

charging in the waves here, walking on sunshine. Certainly plenty of sunshine vocally here on the Battery Green in Bath. This, well, afternoon's pending, isn't it? Certainly a cooler kind of wind. When's summer happening? Can someone tell me, please? I should be able to tell you how to do the weather. Here's Delamitri taking us to 12 o'clock.

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Talking Heads, they're taking us into our Tuesday afternoon. 4 minutes past 12, that is them there with Once in a Lifetime. I love this from Stella Lefty, it's Boston.

Looking forward to Come What Comes Again from Stella Lefty there. That's her new single there. That is Boston. Look and see what she does next. That'll be interesting. Here's Olivia Dean, former number one. It's Drop Dead.

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It's Mike and the Mechanics and Over My Shoulder. And we'll be telling you what's happening locally, out and about, after it's the weekend in Daft Punk.

So here we go. Are you ready? Let's find out what's happening out and about, where you can go to locally and beyond. So let's start right here on our doorstep in Macduff. Buchan Street Hall, that's Buchan Street in Macduff. Coffee Morning taking place this Thursday, the 11th of June, between 10 a.m. and 11:30 a.m. So that's the Buchan Street Hall Coffee Morning. That's Buchan Street in Macduff this Thursday, 10 to 11:30. It's been a while coming, but it's here this weekend. It's the Scottish Traditional Boat Festival, taking place over this weekend, Saturday the 13th and Sunday the 14th of June, covering loads and loads of port soil. We've got the food fair in the Wally Green, which is free. Then you head in to the festival, should you wish to, and there's just loads happening. There's the craft fair, there's the folk stage, entertainment in the most massive marquee I've seen in my life. It's enormous. It's amazing. Now, the entertainment on Friday night is Pete and Diesel. Those tickets are sold out, but I know there is a few folks selling them on some of our local sites, so go and have a look for that. It's going to be a massive, brilliant gig. The gig on the back green on Saturday night, we've got Wicked and Taylor Swift singing along to Wicked, and then the Taylor Swift Experience. And after that's finished, we have got Chris Grant's Blues Response Unit, all happening on the Saturday night. It's going to be amazing. Then comes Sunday, and we have the usual, we have everything that's happening on the Saturday, again on the Sunday, and then culminating with the fantastic air display. Oh gosh, this air display is going to be absolutely amazing. Happening in the afternoon. We don't have a precise time for that. There's a good reason for that. But if you are at the Boat Festival, thinking about coming to the Boat Festival, hang around to the afternoon. There's loads to look at. There's so many boats coming as well. We've got the kids zone, the libraries will be there as well, and we've got a sensory area. It's just something, food vans, so many food vans as well, so it's going to be absolutely amazing as well. And I say, culminating with a fantastic air display. It's just going to be blooming amazing. So yeah, keep your eyes peeled to the sky for that one at the end of the Boat Festival. But come along, join us. We'll be there. We're upside the sail off. We're taking our whole studio up there for the entire weekend. All our weekend's broadcasting programme is coming from the Boat Festival. And as usual, we are all super, super excited about it. This Sunday at Banff Castle, Banff Fairs returns. It's the market Sunday the 14th of June with a special strawberry fair edition featuring artisan stalls, local produce, seasonal treats both inside the castle and in the grounds with tunes from the Turriff Silver Band. And on, let's have another date. Monday the 15th of June, Men United have their information evening. That's taking place at Banff Castle, Castle Street in Banff. Big information about what Men United are all about. 7 p.m. to 9 p.m. If you're over 18, you're more than welcome. And let's finish off with a ladies' fashion show. Wednesday the 17th of June, 7 for 7:30. New and nearly new clothing, jewellery and scarves, proceeds towards Turriff First Responders and other charities. This is taking place in the Lighthouse, and it's hosted by the Lighthouse Ladies in Turriff. And that's 52 Balmelly Street in Turriff. Get your tickets from Second Dimension Sweetie Shop, the Lighthouse, Friday mornings between 10 and 12. There we go. We've made it right to the end.

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1: We'll have a couple on this day and we're going right back to 1972. Bit of an epic day because it's on this day back in 1972. Bruce Springsteen signed with Columbia Records and then he started to assemble the E Street Band from various Asbury Park ex-bandmates. 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

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Now, in 2007, on this day, George Michael became the first music artist to perform at the new Wembley Stadium in London, where he played the first of two shows at the venue during his 25 Live tour.

Cause I gotta have faith. I gotta have faith. Cause I gotta have faith. George Michael there and Faith. We've got Paul Simon to take us up to 1 o'clock because on this day in 2016, he was elated to notch up his first UK number one studio album in 26 years after his 13th solo album, Stranger to Stranger, topped the charts.

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the script there, and superheroes. We all need one of them, don't we? Maybe not quite what you think they are. And we have got, Texas Mr. Hayes, and we'll have a look at some birthdays. Got a handful of birthdays for you today.

0: 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See you there.
1: 17 minutes past one. Well, we'll do some birthdays. Come on, we'll have a look at some birthdays in the music world. We're going to go back to 1951. Terry Utley from Smokey says birthday today.

Smokey there, celebrating Terry Utley from the band's birthday today. We've got Errol Kennedy's birthday. Do you know where Errol Kennedy's from? 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Past 1. Before we hit that break, I was saying to you, it's Errol Kennedy's birthday today. He's in a band from the 80s. Imagination. Remember them? The trio Imagination. Remember what they were? Oh, not a lot, eh? They were good, though. 1982, they got to number 2 with Just an Illusion. Happy birthday, Errol Kennedy, born this day, 1953.

Clymie Fisher there. Peter Byrne from the pop duo celebrating his birthday today. Got to number two, they did 1988 with that one. It is also Eddie London. We're going right back to the 80s for this lot. From China Crisis, 1984, got to number nine with Wishful Thinking.

Obviously not wishful thinking. That was Black Man Ray. Equally as good. Celebrating Eddie Linden from China Crisis. It's his birthday today. Dean Felber's birthday. We've got one more after this. I'm not sure. Dean Felber. Now, a bit putting the blowfish. Really underplayed here in Devon FM. I'm going to remedy that right now. Hootie and the Blowfish, because Dean Felber, the bassist with the band, it's his birthday.

guitar, vocalist, keyboard, one of the founding members of Muse. Now, they scored the 2003 UK number one album, Absolution, 2003 UK number eight single, Time Is Running Out. Now, apparently, it's not apparently, he has, Matthew Bellamy has won the Sexiest Male Award at the 2007 NME Awards worldwide.

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0: Oh, I love Jack Savaretti. I've seen him on television. He does all the cooking programmes. I think he likes his food. Of course he does. He's Italian. Or he's not really, is he? Kind of Italian. Looks it. He's got the name. You'll go with that. Neil's next. Are you Italian? 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
1: I like spaghetti.
0: He likes spaghetti. That makes you Italian, according to Jack Savaretti. I'm going to leave you with Stevie Wonder. And Neil, enjoy your afternoon.
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2: Oh, hello.

my name's Neely, and I'll be your DJ for all the way through to 6 o'clock. It's okay, I don't really talk like that. I talk like this, so you are more than welcome to my little show. Hello again.

0: the very appropriately named Donna Summer. Just to remind you that it is summer, looks like we're going to have thunderstorms. Thunderstorms are happening at Tilly Greg. Well, how do I know that? Well, one of our lovely listeners is listening in, and there's thunder and lightning. It's like thunder, lightning. The weather is frightening. I might play that one, actually, to summon up the thunder gods. Sounds a bit like a Viking film. Somebody pass me a pen. I feel a script coming on.
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Knock on wood, knock on wood, knock, knock. Who's there? Can it be love that's calling? Maybe not. Did you know that knock on wood is the American phrasing of touch wood? So it's like saying, well, touch wood, we won't get thunderstorms. But by all accounts, the Tilly Greg posse are saying that there's thunder and lightning there. Amy Stewart style, of course.

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3: Ladies and gentlemen, this is Neely on Devon FM and it is the coffee taste test time treat. The time has arrived, everyone. Well, this is a bit of a lie because as soon as Lynn brought me this cup of coffee, I tried it and I thought, oh, I've not done the taste test, so I'm going to pretend, but ignore what I've just told you and go with the flow of the coffee, that is, and pretend I've not tried. Okay? Oh, what a lovely mug. It's a mug of coffee. It's lovely and brown. The mug is white. The coffee is brown. It's lovely and warm. Are you convinced? I will now try it. Absolutely perfect. It really is. But I didn't want to let on that I'd already tried it. Were you convinced? I'm going to have another swig to make up for the differences. I'll drink to that.

song by Bananarama from 20-odd years ago, but it was a very good comeback single. Bravo, bravo, ladies. I don't know which direction they were moving in, but coincidentally, hello, Fiona number one. There's various Fionas on this show you'll all come to know and love. And Fiona number one has requested a song, coincidentally, by Stella Lefty. So move in my direction. Lefty. Not righty. Could be wrongy. Who knows? But anyway, Fiona, this one is for you.

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That sounds like an advert, doesn't it? Oh, you can't beat a bit of Bob Marley. And then somebody picks up a stick of celery and crunches it. I think it could work. Do you agree?

0: called Whistler's Mother. What a coincidence, and the Whistler in that, and it's an American painter. I sound very knowledgeable, don't I? Because I could be speaking a load of rubbish. Not like me. But I do like to do it now and then, to seem as though I'm one of the common people. Might play that later. So there's songs about every subject, really. We could have a subject of the day and play various songs. Now, that would be a topic. Oh, later on, of course, halfway through the show, sandwiched in the middle, sandwich songs. Just in case anybody's peckish.
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0: What are you doing on the 13th of June? Now, it sounds like I'm being nosy. I'm not being nosy. I'm just trying to show a little interest in your life. I don't know what you're doing, but even though I've just asked you, nobody replied. But Fiona number two and Connie and Abby will be going to see Take That. I nearly said Tight Fit, but no, Take That at a big, big, big concert supported by The Script and also by the lovely lady whose song I'm going to play after this. But Fiona number two and the girls, I hope you have a lovely time. Tell you what you could do. You could, in case anybody from our listenership is attending, you could wear a t-shirt saying, "Hello, I'm Fiona number two." Neely from Devon FM's pal and regular requester and listener. If you'd like to say hello, please do. You could make loads of new friends. Anyway, Have a fantabulous time. Going to play a song by Take That, followed, as I say, by the lovely lady who will be supporting them, as well as a script. And coincidentally, that was unscripted.

0: for Fiona, number two. Fiona, number two, by the way, used to be Fiona, number three. But it, you know what they say, use it or lose it. Don't know what happened to Fiona, number two. So Fiona, number three has been upgraded to Fiona, number two. Fiona, number one, you better watch yourself, because Fiona, number two, there used to be Fiona, number three. Hot on your heels. Very exciting.
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0: Garden alert, garden alert, garden alert. Did that sound, you know, did that attract your attention? Garden alert. Just added another one for special effect. Watch what you're doing in your garden, because I was trimming trees and bushes back today. And just be careful, because in one bush dash tree that I was cutting back, I think it was an elderflower bush dash tree, a lot of growth comes up very, very quickly. But as I say, be careful what you're cutting back, because there were two nests in among the growth. So beware what you're trimming and cutting, and just keep an eye on Mother Nature's little babies. Got one more song to take us up to the end of the first hour. Time is flying again.

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2: Good afternoon, everybody. It's Neely. It's Deveron FM broadcasting live from a mixed weathered Battery Green here in Banff, northeast Scotland. I hope I find you well. Yes, I'm fine. Thank you for asking. Just pretending. Well, maybe you did ask, but my earphones don't pick up your lovely voice. Congratulations to Paul McCartney. Sounds like he's here. He's not here. I'm just saying generally. Congratulations. Number one in the charts again. Think about it. Number one, 60s, 70s, 80s, 90s, about 100 decades. Bravo. Going to play a song from many a year ago. Well, how many? I don't know, about 12, 13 years ago. This is a cover version of a very, very, very old song. I've never heard it. It's called My Very Good Friend the Milkman. No, it's not that song about a milkman. Well, it was a very, very, very old song. Dear me, and a very, very not good condition song. So, sorry, Mr. McCartney. Now this is a song about a milkman.
3: You could hear the hoofbeats pound as they raced across the ground, and the clatter of the wheels as they spun round and round. And he galloped into Market Street, his badge upon his chest. His name was Ernie, and he drove the fastest milk cart in the West. Now Ernie loved a widow, a lady known as Sue. She lived all alone in Lily Lane at number 22. They said she was too good for him, she was haughty, proud and chic. But Ernie got his cocoa there 3 times every week. They called him Ernie. And he drove the fastest milk cart in the West. She said she'd like to bathe in milk. He said, all right, sweetheart. And when he'd finished work one night, he loaded up the cart. He said, you want it pasteurized, cause pasteurized is best. She says, Ernie, I'll be happy if it comes up to me chest. That tickled old Ernie. And he drove the fastest milk cart in the West. Now, Ernie had a rival, an evil-looking man called Tootum Tit from Tittington, and he drove the baker's van. He tempted her with his treacle tarts and his tasty oatmeal bread, and when she seen the size of his hot meat pies, it very near turned her head. She nearly swooned at his macaroon, and he said, now, if you treat me right, you'll have hot rolls every morning and crumpets every night. He knew once she sampled his layer cake, he'd have his wicked way, and all Ernie had to offer was a pint of milk a day. Poor Ernie! And he drove the fastest milk cart in the West. One lunchtime, Ted saw Ernie's awesome cart outside her door. He drove him mad to find it was still there at 4:30. And as he leapt down from his van, off blood through his veins did course, and he went across to Ernie's cart, and he didn't half kick his horse, whose name was Trigger.
4: Trigger!
3: And he pulled the fastest milk cart in the West. Now Ernie rushed out into the street, his gold top in his hand. He said, if you want to marry Susie, you fight for her like a man. Oh, why don't we play cards for her, he sneeringly replied. And just to make it interesting, we'll have a shilling on the side. Now Ernie dragged him from his van, and beneath the blazing sun, they stood there face to face, and Ted went for his bun. But Ernie was too quick, things didn't go the way Ted planned, and a strawberry-flavoured yoghurt sent it spinning from his hand.

0: the dust. 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Ernie was only 52. He didn't want to die. Now he's gone to make deliveries in that milk round in the sky. Where the customers are angels and ferocious dogs are banned. And a milkman's life is full of fun in that fairy dairy land. But a woman's needs are manifold. And Sue, she married Ted. But strange things happened on their wedding night as they lay in their bed. Was that the trees a-rustling or the hinges of the gate? Or Ernie's ghostly gold tops a-rattling in their crate? They won't forget Ernie.
1: Ernie!
0: And he drove the fastest milk car in the West.
2: A well-deserved UK number one for Benny Hill. Sometimes I absolutely love being British when a song like that from a comedy show like the Benny Hill Show can be number one. Bravo, bravo. Oh, so, hang on, somebody just entered the... Oh, hello, Paul. Paul McCartney just walked in. Why didn't you sing properly at the start of the show? Come on, tell me. Oh, that old chestnut. He's trying to come up with excuses. Yes, well, you did kind of stumble through it a little bit. That's why I played Benny Hill. Yeah, OK, yeah. You get your guitar ready and get the band, you know, the band are just all getting ready. Yes, you can do another one. I don't mind, you can do another one. You did spoil it a little earlier. You made me look a little bit of a fool and not very professional. But yes, you can. Yeah, no, you can't do that one. It's kind of miming and mouthing song. No, you're not doing that one. No, no. Certainly not that one. No, and you're not doing any of the Christmas ones, frog chorus or anything. No, no, pipes would be... No. Tell you what you can do. You can do Live and Let Die, because I like that film. Yeah, OK. No, don't do that expression at me, Mr. McCartney. It's either that or nout. OK, then. All right, yeah. OK. Dear me, the expressions I'm getting.

0: Well, thank you very much, Paul and the gang. That was exhausting. Why did I have to play the bongos and the cello? And absolutely too much when you asked me to play the French horn. I'm absolutely exhausted. Shut the door on your way out, yeah. So tiring.
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that's a new single from Bewitched. I like it. I wasn't sure what that would be like, and I was kind of half expecting not to like it. I thought it would be kind of along the lines of, look like my dad. But no, very good. Firefly. I was going to say we can swat up and learn about it. Swatting a fly? Please yourselves, I'm only trying to entertain. Very sad news that, did you hear that the actor Anthony Head has passed away? He was in Buffy the Vampire Slayer. He was in many adverts, many films, many TV shows. He was the Prime Minister in Little Britain, if you remember those sketches. He was also in the musical Chess, which I saw him in London. He is the brother of Murray Head, who had the hit with One Night in Bangkok from Chess. And I'm going to play another song from Murray Head, from Chess, Pity the Child. So this is for Anthony Tony Head, who has sadly passed away in 1989. Although I wasn't even born. I went to Stockholm with three other ABBA fans, and at the airport, before we got on the plane to Sweden, we actually bumped into him with his family. One of the little children ended up to be one of the main stars in The Inbetweeners. Emily Head. And she played, what was the character? I'll have a look and find out what character she played. The blonde girl that one of the characters really, really liked. And it all went a little pear-shaped. Not at the airport when I met them, but in The Inbetweeners. So this is for Anthony Head, with his brother singing Pity the Child.

helping hand, and no one would understand. Who fought below?

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3: I played Pity the Child from the stage musical and album Chess by Murray Head. And sadly, as I say, Anthony Head, Murray's brother, has recently passed away. I also mentioned that his daughter was in The Inbetweeners, and of course she played Carly, didn't she? She was Simon's love interest. And how many times in those series did we hear the name Carly said in that manner? Carly! Oh, Carly! Oh, and he could never get round her, could he? Bless him. Onwards and upwards. Hello, Alan. I don't mean to put you under pressure, Alan, but that's what I'm going to play you.

Can I stop clicking now then? Oh, okay, thank you. They needed me there for the arrangement values. I mentioned Carly from The In-Between Us. Coincidentally, hello Karen, a song has been requested by Carly Simon. You see, and how weird. I've just realised his girlfriend was Simon. His girlfriend. No, her boyfriend. I don't know what's going on. I've confused myself. Because she was Carly, and it was Simon who liked... That's why they called... I bet they named those two characters after Carly Simon. Well, at least I didn't name them after Engelbert Humperdinck. That would have made it very confusing. Karen, I've gone off the little story a little bit. You have requested... You're So Vain by Carly Simon. I'm just so excited that I've made that link. It's taken about 100 years, but never mind. The missing link. That's what people often call me. You're So Vain. I was going to make a little joke that Karen had said, Neely, you're so vain. And I was going to pretend, why am I so vain? It's not really that I'm vain. Am I waffling on again? Okay. Could somebody pass me a mirror, please?

That was for Karen. Karen, you're not vain. Thank you for requesting songs. It's always a pleasure. Whether you're an existing requester, whether your name has been upgraded from Fiona number 3 to Fiona number 2, watch out, Fiona number 1. We have various Karens, various Carols. Musical bingo it is. Full line or a house. You're all winners. Karen also says, thank you very much, Karen, to play a song especially for Neely before his trip to Sweden. I'm going to Sweden in a few weeks. I was there in October. I was going back. So thank you very much, Karen. And I will indeed play this song. Very good. And it'll certainly get me in the mood. Not in the mood. It's going to get me in the mood. But I could have played that one as well. But this one is very appropriate. Thank you very much, Karen.

0: A nice request there from Karen, especially for Neely, who will soon be going on holiday to Sweden. Oh, that's me. Didn't realise. Thank you very much, Karen, and I'm very much looking forward to my trip. Just to put us all in the holiday mood, apparently there has just been hail at Old Meldrum. We're all going on a summer holiday, and I kid you not. Well, I am going on a summer holiday, and also there has just been hail at Old Meldrum. Thank you. I know, I've got a word expression as well.
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3: That sounds like EastEnders. Da da da da da da da. Who, you may ask, is Bethany? Well, Bethany. Hello, Bethany again. Funny the first time, embarrassing the second time. You're more than welcome to my little show on Devon FM. Thank you for listening. And I'm going to play you a song. This is requested for you. I hope you're going to be a regular listener. Will you be promoted to... I was going to say Fiona, I've got Fiona's on the brain. Bethany number one, or will you just remain Bethany? Kind of a nonchalant kind of Bethany, it's just Bethany. Just dipping in and out of Neely's show. But anyway, this one is for you, and it will take us up very, very nearly, possibly if I keep yapping a little bit more, to the halfway point of the show. Now, Bethany and everybody else, at 4 o'clock. That is the halfway point of the show, sandwiched in the middle of my time on Devon FM. We will have the sandwich songs, because sandwich, get it? There'll be a song by one artist, song by another artist, and then sandwich them together and they will perform a duet. Not specially for us, it's only pre-recorded. We're not that well-kneeled. Pun on a name there. But anyway, this is your song. Thank you for listening, and I hope you enjoy it.

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2: Welcome everybody, welcome to the show, welcome back to the show. This is Neely, this is Devon FM, broadcasting live from a very changeable battery green in northeast Scotland. The sky has got a little bit of everything. There's been hail at Old Meldrum, there's been sunshine. I was gardening earlier on, I was watering the plants, it was beautiful. Welcome to Scotland. This is the sandwich section, not of the supermarket, of the super radio station. In the middle of the show, sandwiched in between the first and second halves, we have the sandwich songs, two songs, one by each artist, who then combine to do a duet. As I say, not especially for us, it's already pre-recorded. We're not that special. Said that one earlier as well, but it's still true. It doesn't mean to say that it's going to come true if I don't know what I'm on about. Get to the music, Neil. You're a DJ, some would laughingly say. I actually am. I enjoy doing my little show. Love that you listen. And I think it's about time that we get the two songs performed by the two acts, and then they will unite with a lovely, tasty filling. And as I always say, sadly, there's no salad and crisps on the side. Just a dip.

0: Today's sandwich songs from Neely on Devon FM. Prince, Sheena Easton, then, coincidentally, Prince with Sheena Easton. We had 1999. That seemed so futuristic at the time. Now it's 27 years ago. Not the song, the year. Remarkable to think. Then we had For Your Eyes Only. Second Bond song of the day. That was very, very soon into Sheena Easton's career, wasn't it, that one? Very, very good song. I do love the odd James Bond song. Mr. Bond, the gun is in the boot of the car. I could be in the new film. Could be the cleaner or something. Then they united there for You Got the Look. I love, love, love that song. So that is today's sandwich. I hope that fill your tum-tums of your musical.
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1: It's request time again now, and the first one is for Alan. Hope you're doing well today, Alan. Hope you're dodging the weather. I don't know what it's doing out there, but it's certainly a bit mixed out and about. Second song is from Karen, especially for Caroline, because Caroline has recently celebrated a birthday. I was going to say a big birthday, but I don't want it to seem too dramatic. Let's just say that the first number of Karen's new age is a 6, and it ends with a 0. No, she's not 600. Coincidentally, neither is Alan. So I hope you both enjoy your songs, and at least you're not 600. Not yet.

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1: I'm going to combine a request now with the ooh-ah section of the show. This is the section of the show where it's ooh, didn't expect Neely to play that. Then, ah, that's much more up Neely Street. So, Jane, hello, hope you're well today. Thank you for your request. I'm going to use this as my ooh. I hope you don't mind. It will be your ah. But anyway, if anybody's still listening after all that waffling, you are more than welcome to listen to the ooh-ah songs, because I'm going to do it right now. Jane, first one's for you, second one's for me. Ah, well, kind of.

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2: It's time for today's theme tune of the week. The Good Life. Oh no, it's not. I've got that all wrong. Do apologise. That was a little comedy sketch, by the way. I do try to make them funny. Hope you enjoyed that one. This is The Good Life, but it's by Kip Moore. You see, I'm sure in the old episodes of The Good Life, there were episodes where they'd Kip Moore now and then, dozing behind the Sunday paper.

Now, following on from my hilarious little anecdote about that being the Good Life theme tune, which of course it wasn't, because it was written in a different decade, performed by a singer who probably wasn't born in the decade of the Good Life. I was just trying to be funny. Okay, just trying to be funny. But now I'm looking down the list of TV themes, and my favourite one is Heart to Heart. I've not got Heart to Heart, but I'll sing it for you. Da da da da da da da da da da da da da da da. I could have sung it myself, but you know, they wanted an orchestra and everything back in the day. But what is a very good one and gives that a good run for its money is this. Mary Beth, have you got your corn dog?

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3: We are incredibly fastly approaching 5 o'clock. So if you finish work at 5 o'clock, it is nearly time to go home. If you don't finish work at 5 o'clock, just ignore what I've said. There's a thing that I've just seen online that says, we might finally know how the pyramids were built. Well, I think I've got a little bit of an inside scoop there, because I seem to know something that other people don't seem to know. I've got a funny feeling to think that they were built by people, and I also think they could have been built using stone.

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2: Good afternoon, good early evening. What would you say at this time? Well, you wouldn't say, good early evening, sir, and then duck your cap, you know. You wouldn't do that, would you? Good afternoon. Hello. Hello, is it me you're looking for? Well, if it is, you're more than welcome to join me for the next hour. Otherwise, I do apologise. And that's a promise.

0: fringe of history. Is there a hero in navy blue tonight?
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4: As usual, I don't want to get you too excited, but would you like a proverb? Okay then, I've got the book ready. Just to prove it, I'm sure some people think I make them up. Believe me, if I made them up, they'd be better than these. But here is today's first one. Doesn't mean it's hopefully the last, but we've only got 45 minutes left, so who knows. But with it being me, anything could happen. Usually does. Right, this is it. Shall I say it in the DJ voice, or shall I say it in my voice? Or shall I say it in the Neely DJ voice, which isn't necessarily a DJ's voice, but it is me. Okay, all of the above. A ram may get stuck butting a fence. Now, that was quite a tongue twister. And I'm sure Fiona number two, who used to be Fiona number three, but she's been upgraded since Fiona number two, the original one, has disappeared. But I'll say it again. Fiona number two, who used to be Fiona number three. A ram may get stuck butting a fence. It's so nearly dangerous. But it doesn't say what would happen if a ram rammed into a fence. That would be double trouble, wouldn't it?

You've got love, love, love on your side. So say the Thompson twins. Now, there are two in twins. There are three in triplets. There were three in the Thompson twins. Don't ask. Don't ask. Here's a request from Fiona number one. I presume Fiona number one, not Fiona number two, that used to be Fiona number three, who's been upgraded, that this is for your friends and for the Ducat ladies. Well, I can assure you that the song that is going to be played for the aforementioned doesn't only apply to girls, boys as well. You want to hear it? Okay. Phone rings in the middle of the night, my phone. Oh, apparently. Oh, okay. We're playing it like that again, are we? Please yourselves.

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2: Have you ever been with friends?
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2: 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Oh, there's a satellite. Well, I have. And I have looked up. Oh, yes, there's a satellite. Oh, yes. I think I don't know what I'm meant to be looking for. Oh, yes. Look at the lovely satellite. And people say, yeah, you can see it going out. Yes. I think I've not got a clue what you're on about. But, oh, yes, I can see a satellite. I have, however, seen a satellite dish. Actually, I've seen more than one. So do you think that makes me an astronomer?

0: 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I hate dancing. But I love music. Half the battle won.
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0: Time has come to say farewell. Well, that's been a bit dramatic because I've got time for a couple of songs. I don't want to put myself in it and, you know, say goodbye when it's not time to say goodbye. But I won't be saying goodbye because the two songs will lead us up to 6 o'clock. Are you with me? Good. Glad we've got that sorted out. Thank you very much for listening. I hope you've avoided the hail. I hope you've avoided the thunderstorms, wherever you may be. It's been a little bit sunny, a little bit mixed, windy, still. We've had it all. But anyway, I'll speak to you soon. Thank you for your requests. It's always good fun to do the show, and I'm glad you like it as well. Goodbye.

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1: It's 6pm on Tuesday the 9th of June. This is the news, this tea time here on Devon FM. Police and political leaders in Northern Ireland are calling for calm after a knife attack in Belfast yesterday. The victim suffered injuries to his eyes, back and face, police say, describing the alleged attacker as a Sudanese man in his 30s. The Home Office says he entered the UK in 2023 and was granted refugee status the same year. First Minister Michelle O'Neill has said people are deeply distressed following the incident, but has added, "Don't let other people who don't care about here incite hatred and fear." Deputy First Minister Emma Little-Pengelly has said calm is needed and that disorder only serves to wreck our own communities. Israel has carried out strikes across southern Lebanon despite a warning from Iran not to continue attacks in the country. The Lebanese Health Ministry has said eight people were killed in Tyre, where the Israeli military issued a new order for residents to leave the southern city, including its Christian quarter, for the first time. Israel and Iran paused hostilities on Monday since a truce in April. Iran has warned that it could hit Israel again if it did not stop attacks in Lebanon, but Israel vowed to continue its campaign against Hezbollah. The conflict is complicating President Donald Trump's efforts to strike a deal to end the war between the United States, Israel, and Iran. The leader of Glasgow City Council has said construction work on the Union Corner site destroyed by fire earlier this year might not begin for 5 or 6 years. Susan

Erskine added that the planning and consultation process regarding the land is likely to last until about 2030, partly because the wrecked building has a complicated ownership structure. She made the comments at an event organised by online newspaper The Glasgow Bell last week. Glasgow City Council said it was exploring options for the site in the short, medium and long term. A devastating fire broke out on Union Street on the 8th of March, initially starting in a vape shop on Union Street and then spreading farther up the street. Bass Rock in the Firth of Forth, home to the world's largest colony of northern gannets, has been bought by the conservation charity RSPB Scotland. The island, 3 miles off the coast of North Berwick, has been owned by the Hamilton Dalrymple family for 320 years. A grant of £586,000 from the National Heritage Memorial Fund has helped pay the transfer of the rock's ownership, along with neighbouring Craigleith Island, which is home to about 10,000 puffins. RSPB Scotland says the move will help it tackle the pressures facing seabirds, which have been in significant decline in recent years. And finally, this Tuesday tea time, Chaka Khan and Simple Minds will headline this year's Radio 2 in the Park in Stirling. The festival in City Park from the 11th to the 13th of September is the first major BBC music event to take place in Scotland for 3 years. A DJ party night featuring sets from Sarah Cox, DJ Spoonie, Gary Davies, Michelle Visage and Rylan will kick off the weekend on the Friday night. The script, ABC, Emily Sande, Jack Savaretti, Lulu and Texas will to the main stage before multiple Grammy winner Khan on the Saturday. Deacon Blue, Level 42, James Blunt, Cast Blue and Appleton will appear before Simple Minds on the Sunday. Lucky Stirling. Now let's have a wee look at the weather for the Devon FM broadcast area for this evening. Tonight our catchment area will see showers ease to leave it largely dry with lengthy clear spells and a few areas of cloud. Sunset tonight 6 minutes past 10 and a minimum temperature overnight of 7 degrees. That is up and down the coast. If we are heading inland, the minimum temperature is 5 degrees. Now we have missed all that rain today, so I think we're heading into a clear evening. There was snow in Old Meldrum this afternoon. I know this weather is absolutely mad. It certainly is a weather for all seasons. The Battery Green currently here in Banff. The Met Office is telling me it's raining. It absolutely isn't. It's absolutely glorious on the Battery Green in Banff. And at 4 minutes past six, we've got a local temperature out there of 15 degrees.

There's level 42 running in the family. Just completely ties in with the conversation I'm having with Neil. Yes, absolutely. Hello, welcome. Community announcement time. 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

Here's Kylie there and a light up. Right, Bucking Street Hall are hosting their coffee morning, the Halt to Coffee Morning, every month. And this month takes place Thursday, the 11th of June, this coming Thursday. That's the Bucking Street Hall in Macduff, Bucking Street, 10 a.m. to 11:30. It's a good crowd that goes. So if you're thinking about having your coffee out this week, in Macduff, their coffee morning, 10 a.m. to 11:30 this coming Thursday. Time.

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Duran Duran there, Free to Love, of course. You heard there Niall Rogers. It will tell you about Banff Fairs, Banff's Market, returning this weekend. We'll do that after Chaka Khan.

Chaka Khan there, of course, headlining Radio 2 in the Park in Stirling. She's on the Saturday night, isn't she? Now, let's get back to local. And this weekend, Sunday the 14th of June, Banff Fair returns with a special Strawberry Fair edition. That's at Banff Castle, Castle Street here in Banff. Artisan stalls, local produce and seasonal treats both inside the castle and in the grounds with tunes from the Turriff Silver Band. So that's on Sunday morning around about 10 o'clock. Banff Fair's their special Strawberry Fair edition of their market. It's going to be a good one. Here's Madonna.

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Like OMD there and So In Love. Kicking off on Devon FM, that was for way back in 1985. So I hope you're well, you're home, settled in, and listening to the wireless, obviously. I hope lots of great music coming up in the next 3 hours, and we'll be opening up another special delivery. Right now, this is the Green Cars. My love took me down to the river to silence me.

0: lot of good bands come out of Dublin, and they're right up there. That is Little Green Cars, and My Love Took Me Down to the River to Silence Me. We'll be coming back with Ocean Colour Scene right after this.
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They got your lemon heads there and confetti. Before that, you heard the title track from Ocean Colour Scene's sixth album for 2003, North Atlantic Drift. This is new Pornographers. 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

Kaiser Chiefs there on good days and bad days. It's it in a nutshell, really. Back to 1982, this is sort of take us through the half hour. XTC, Senses working overtime.

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1: That's We Are Not the Half Hour. 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

0: His Golden Messenger there and Sunset on the Fader. Before that, you heard The Stunning with Brewing Up a Storm. We'll be coming back with something for Josh Ritter right after this.
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I should wait and see if he was going to say it again, but Josh Ritter there, and For Your Soul, in case you never picked that up, at the Hinner Ainer.

0: That's Black Crowes with Wanting and Waiting. We'll be coming back with something from Spangled right after this.
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3: 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Baird's, Castle Street in Banff,

That is Spangled and Horizons. Glance, it is Weir and the Boy. 8 o'clock, ticking us up the hour. This is Billy Stonecipher. Back on the road.

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2: 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With me, Noam, I am taking you right through till 10 o'clock. Lots of great music coming in the next couple of hours, so stick around. This is Airborne Toxic Event, and sometime around midnight.

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Diamonds and the Inside, that is Ben Harper. Before that, you heard Sundara Karma with Illusions. Spoke of Lafarge, it's killing time.

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Let's hurry for the riffraff and Hawk Moon is gone the half hour. You're listening to Devon FM on Tuesday night. When we know I'm ticking you right through till 10 o'clock.

0: That's a Sam Roberts band with Let It In. Before that, you heard Husky with Rocker's Hill.
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The Stripes and Blue Collar Jane. It is wearing on to 9 o'clock. Taking us up the hour. This is Buzzard, Buzzard, Buzzard. 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
0: 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Banff and Macduff Men's Shed, 5 Street, Macduff.

Simple Minds there with Glitter and Poise, taking us neatly to the opening of the night's special delivery, and I believe we are kicking off in 1983.

That is your special delivery this Tuesday night, and very good it was tea. That was Robert Hazard with Chain Reaction, which was for, I believe, 1982. An American artist, born in Philadelphia, and died in Boston back in 2008. Before that, you heard Positive Hatred. Think About Tomorrow was the track. I think it was 1983. I'm not 100% sure on it. They're an Australian band. They were active from 1982 to 1985. Well, there you go. That is your special delivery on Tuesday night. Come back Thursday. We'll hear another one for you.

0: That is The Glove and This Green Sea.
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2: 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This is The Believers and Romance.

That is The Believers and Romance. Before that, you heard OMD with Silent Running. There's time for a couple more tracks for me before I head out in the night. This is The Now and Into the 80s.

That is the Now and Into the 80s, and that is my time up, folks. Thanks for tuning in. Hope you've enjoyed your Tuesday. Enjoy the rest of the night. I will see you on Thursday. I'm going to leave you with Fisher Z and Wax Dolls. Take care, folks.

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0: stay good, I please stay good, excuse me, please stay just one more now. 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I wash up the dishes. 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I make up the bed, yeah. Please, won't you let me stay? 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Please, one more.
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